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0: 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So, hello. Thank you for being here.
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0: So, John and Joel and Anna. So tell me, when was your first contact with Κεφαλονιά? 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
2: So, our first visit was in May 2009.
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0: Quite a few years.
2: Originally, we didn't intend on coming to Kefalonia. We went to the travel agents and we was going to go to Skiathos.
1: 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By mistake you were here.
2: So the tour operator told us, don't go to Skiathos, go to Kefalonia.
1: Ποιος είναι ο τώρα, who is the tour operator?
2: They've gone out of business.
1: Λοιπόν, λέει ότι ήθελε, ναι, ο tour operator τους είπε ότι μην έρθετε στη Σκιάθο, ελάτε εδώ.
0: And then?
2: And then that was it. We came to Kefalonia in May 2009 with two of our children, one wasn't born then, and that was it. We kind of fell in love and
3: were hooked, yeah. Obsessed, yeah, totally in love with Kefalonia.
0: With one visit.
1: Είδες πόσο μαγευτικό είναι τελικά το νησί μας.
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1: Which was the most impressing thing?
0: Most impressive that got you hooked more, or a lot of things.
3: We always say Kefalonia is really hard to describe to people that have never been before. We always say Kefalonia is more of a feeling.
1: Τι ωραία,
3: you need to visit Kefalonia to understand why. For us, it's a feeling.
1: Let us translate. 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
3: We are looking for an identity
0: of Kefalonia.
1: Of Kefalonia.
0: The municipality is looking for an
1: have
0: identity.
1: A lot of
0: and
1: things
0: your phrase was could be the
1: capturing.
0: Exactly that.
1: We think that this is our campaign. We are looking for something characteristic because we have a lot of things and we cannot provide a special feature to characterize our island. And the feeling was what made me understand that this is the best campaign for the island.
0: Κοινώς έβαλαν τα γυαλιά στην τουριστική επιτροπή.
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0: Okay, and when did you decide that, okay, we are going to make something for this island? Because you are helping the island with your campaign.
2: Yeah. Well, it was 2017. We'd just come back from our holiday.
3: We were really sad.
2: Very sad. We always get the holiday blues when we leave Kefalonia. And I decided to create... It was one Saturday night. We were sat watching telly. And I decided to create a Facebook group, Kefalonia by Us. And that's when it started for us, really.
1: Οι άνθρωποι, λέει, ήρθαν το 17. 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It was for you I understand the page because you will put photographs and see what you are missing.
2: Yeah, definitely. Yeah, it keeps that feeling going.
3: We knew that we surely can't be the only ones to feel like this, so we put a group. We wanted other people to share photographs also, and we gained a lot of members in the group in a short period of time. And we realised it wasn't just ourselves that felt like this, it was other people too.
1: Really?
0: From UK, especially.
1: Έχω πιστεί ότι είναι η καμπάνια του feeling.
0: Οπότε ναι, ξεκίνησαν και είδανε ότι πολλοί άλλοι άνθρωποι αισθανόντουσαν τον ίδιο τρόπο για το νησί. And this empowered you to you know, to create a bigger
2: And then from
0: Facebook
2: the,
0: group.
2: It snowballed, we created like the Facebook page, we created the Instagram. Now we started with TikTok.
3: Yeah, different social media channels. So we realise there's so many people out there that love Kefalonia
2: but
3: like
2: not
3: us,
2: just from the UK.
3: But also from all over the world, just the UK. And we realise that there is a lot of people that haven't been to Kefalonia that would like to see video footage and also boat trips, accommodation, different places over the island. So we also help other people plan their holidays to Kefalonia also.
1: We have to build your status on the center square because you help us more than our local authorities.
0: Διαπίστωσαν λοιπόν ότι πολλοί άνθρωποι από όλο τον κόσμο, όχι μόνο από το Ηνωμένο Βασίλειο, ενδιαφέρονταν για την Κεφαλονιά και άρχισαν με τα βίντεο τους να τους δίνουν και κάποιες λύσεις. 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Δηλαδή, so you started tips with tips.
1: Έχει και TikTok έχουν.
0: TikTok και Instagram. That's quite a work. It's a hard work.
3: It's very hard work. But it's our hobby. We love it. We're passionate about it. So we enjoy doing it. So for us, it's not work.
2: And we have become successful as well. Like we do with.
1: Το κάνουμε επιτυχημένα γιατί κερδίζουμε fans.
2: A lot
1: because
2: we had one video on Instagram a few weeks ago, and I think it reached nearly 7 million people.
3: Yes.
1: 7 million people.
2: Yeah, I think in the last.
3: 90 days.
2: Last 90 days, I think we've done nearly 20 million views. Nearly.
3: Yeah.
0: That's nice.
3: So it's unbelievable, really. There's just people from all over the world viewing Kefalonia, which is so good.
2: So we do hope that we're trying to encourage people to visit the island. Definitely.
1: You encourage people to visit the island, but the island we live here, and we discourage people to visit the island. We have to do your job with our heart, but you do our job with your heart. It's Λέω ότι αυτό που έπρεπε να έχουμε κάνει εμείς που θέλουμε να προωθήσουμε το νησί μας, το κάνουν αυτοί οι άνθρωποι από την καρδιά τους, κάνουν τη δική μας τη δουλειά.
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0: 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So the funny thing is that I am not Kefalonian. I'm married here. I'm 7 years now.
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0: The funny thing is that I am learning tips from your page.
3: Really?
0: Some secret beaches that you are going to.
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1: 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I have a dog and I'm looking for secret beaches because I do not want to annoy people. I want her to let her swim and go.
0: I was watching you your last videos.
1: I will see your videos.
3: Okay.
0: Beaches by boat.
3: Yes.
0: And you explored Ithaca as well.
2: Yesterday. We were with Assos Sailing yesterday.
3: That was an incredible day. Yeah.
1: Πήγανε και την Ιθάκη. Will you describe Ithaca to us that we are near Ithaca and we have been once for a race? I did. I live here many years and I went once for a race.
2: Well, we've only visited the coastline, haven't we?
3: Yeah.
2: We're still to visit inland Ithaca, so that's going to be the next thing.
3: Ithaca next,
1: Ithaca next. It will be. You visited the beaches all around the.
0: Have you been approached by, business people here, from hotels, from restaurants?
2: Yes.
0: They approach you.
2: Yeah,
3: they
2: do promote.
1: They did.
2: Restaurants,
3: yes.
2: Things like that.
3: Yes, they do ask us to join them. For example, yesterday we spent a day with Assos Sailing and we explored all of the different beaches around the coastline, which was unbelievable.
1: Ήταν λες την Άσο.
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0: Όχι, ας πούμε... you are doing it professionally now or they just sponsor your trip
1: they say, in order to... will sponsor your trip in order
3: yes,
1: to put that.
3: Yes, for example, the other evening we visited the new restaurant in Fiscardo, Maliti.
1: Oh, the new one, no.
3: Yeah, so we went there and we experienced... Maliti. We had a meal there. We watched the sun go down.
2: It was very
3: nice. It was, yeah,
1: it was very, very nice. Φίγανε λέει στο Μελίτη. 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
0: Ναι, ναι, ναι.
1: Αυτή η λογική. We, the,
0: so you are like influencers now.
1: Attitude. Kind of. You have
3: kind of.
1: Been.
3: We don't like to say that we're influencers.
1: Yeah.
3: But
1: ναι, it's
0: we, don't, we don't like the term. You don't
1: the
0: like
1: term,
0: the term.
1: The term.
3: Not really.
1: yes,
0: but you do influence
1: the
0: people.
1: The gist of all of it is that you influence people to visit our island.
2: Yeah. Island, yeah.
1: Yes.
0: And now you have also a site. You have created a site along with the Facebook page and TikTok.
3: Yes.
0: And,
3: We have a website
2: I think
3: as well.
2: We have
3: yeah.
2: around, is it 190,000 followers? I think
3: yeah.
2: So,
3: yeah.
2: I
3: think. Nearly 200,000 now. Yeah.
2: Different platforms.
3: Yeah. Yeah, so it's growing fast.
2: But
1: it's growing fast.
2: Instagram, we've grown really fast in the last couple of months.
3: Yeah.
1: Και το Instagram λέει άρχισε στους τελευταίους μήνες να μεγαλώνει πάρα πολύ. People who want to contact you and to send maybe a video, photographs, how
0: μπορούν να επικοινωνήσουν μαζί σας οι άνθρωποι.
1: Because I might have
0: a
1: video. And I would like to share it with you, and maybe you will post it if it's nice.
3: Yeah, occasionally we do that, but because it's so big now, we get hundreds of people sharing their photographs and videos and asking us to collaborate with them. So it's impossible to share everybody's photograph, but we do occasionally.
2: On the Facebook group, people can always share in that.
3: Yeah,
2: right?
3: In the group. Anybody can post in the group, anybody.
0: Ah, so it's,
3: it's
0: open.
3: A public,
0: yeah. It's a public
3: group,
1: so
3: anybody can, yeah.
2: But what we try to do with, like the Instagram and the TikTok, we generally only, we try to just share our own content.
3: For, yeah.
1: Θέλουν
0: so
1: να
0: μοιράσουν το
2: δικό
0: τους
2: ή...
1: It's by us,
2: so
1: it will be by others after a little while. By all, κεφαλονιά by all.
0: Είναι ανοιχτή η πλατφόρμα στο Facebook, είναι ανοιχτή η σελίδα, μπορεί να θυμάμαι, αλλά προτιμούν, εντάξει, είναι κεφαλονιά by us και σωστό είναι, και σηκώνουν το δικό τους περιεχόμενο. How do your kids...
2: They're embarrassed.
3: They're embarrassed. We are an embarrassment to our children.
0: Really?
2: Our youngest, our daughter. Our eldest.
1: Really?
3: My eldest is 27. He doesn't get embarrassed now. He's coming in 2 weeks.
0: 27?
3: Yeah, my eldest. Jesus. He's a teacher. He's Frankie.
1: I won't ask how old are you, no. No, because we don't ask these questions, but sorry.
0: Okay.
1: You have a 27-year-old
3: son, yeah. And he's right. Coming with his girlfriend, Kefalonia, in 2 weeks.
0: That's great.
3: Yeah.
0: Για τα παιδιά τους λέει είναι ντροπή. 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Really, embarrassment, why?
3: I don't know, they're teenagers.
1: And they think that my mom and dad, they're having Facebook and stuff like
2: and
1: that.
2: When we're doing the videos, like the youngest child, she hears being on
3: Oh, yeah, she covers her face, she's like, no.
0: Oh.
1: Silly things. They say, oh, my parents are not.
0: And what do they say when they see the views and how many subscribers you have now?
2: Yeah.
0: What are they saying? I mean,
1: λέει ότι...
0: Is there a generation that...
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0: 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What do they say about that? But the growing number.
1: They keep getting embarrassed.
0: They don't care.
3: I think the bigger we get, the more embarrassed they are.
1: Because they are all known widely. τους ξέρει ο κόσμος πιο πολύ μετά και
0: από... how do you cope? Well, I mean, you have jobs back in UK.
2: Yeah.
0: How do you cope with, you know? I mean, make the videos, edit the videos,
1: have the kids,
0: post them, exactly. Have the kids.
1: Clean the house.
3: Yeah, exactly.
2: Work 6 days a week at home as well.
3: Yeah, it's hard. I mean,
1: you have a job at home.
0: Yeah, αυτό λέω. Πώς το βγάζουν.
1: Ah, at home.
0: Και με τις δουλειές στο σπίτι και με τα.
1: Δουλεύουν στο σπίτι, λέει.
0: Ah, you work from home.
1: No.
3: I work in a pharmacy.
1: Ah, you work in a pharmacy
3: in the UK, and Joel works in a malting company.
1: Ah, you don't work at home.
3: Only Kefalini buyers at home.
1: Yeah. Ah, so
0: that's long hours.
3: So when we come home on an evening,
2: we finish our jobs, we come home, we do Kefalini buyers.
0: Oh.
3: So yeah, it's hard.
2: Full time.
3: It's full time. It's full on, but we love it. We wouldn't do it if we didn't love it.
1: Τους αρέσει, λέει ότι είναι full time, δουλεύουν όλη μέρα και μετά έρχονται να δουλέψουν και για το site. 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
1: 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We are emotionally touched.
0: It's really touching to see people from another country to love our own island so much. Now, what's the plan from now? Now, how do you see Kefalonia Bayas?
1: You will gain just emotions from Kefalonia.
0: Like it's going.
3: So,
2: hopefully one day we would like to be based in Kefalonia.
3: Yeah,
2: that's
3: day.
2: Our dream.
3: Our dream is to live here with our children. Our daughter wants to live here, even though she's embarrassed of us. She wants to live here with us.
1: Then you have persuaded your daughter, but she doesn't say the truth.
3: She's fine with living here. But maybe... in the future, we see ourselves.
2: It's hard
3: hopefully.
2: Because, like, our eldest son, he's moved away. Our middle son, he is 1 year into a college apprenticeship to be an engineer. So he's dependent on us still. He lives at home. And then, obviously, the youngest, our daughter, she's still at home. So as of now, we can't do anything. We sometimes think, before Brexit, we maybe should have just moved then.
3: Mm. Brexit has kind of changed things for us. The UK coming out of the EU
1: European
3: has changed a lot.
1: Union.
3: Yeah. So our plans.
0: Your ability to travel, your ability to.
1: Και flexibility
0: to
1: travel.
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1: We live our society these days seems to be poorest in emotions.
0: Poor emotions.
1: Yes, people are running all the time to gain
0: to catch up, to gain
1: money, to work without purpose for something.
0: Especially,
1: that
0: you live in London in UK.
3: We live in Yorkshire.
0: Yorkshire.
3: Yeah.
1: It's very interesting to tell people that to be saved and to develop themselves internally, they have to come in our island.
3: Yeah.
1: It's a very nice campaign.
3: Yeah. Yeah.
1: And it is true. We live here and we follow our daily rhythms.
3: Mm-hmm.
1: So maybe we don't look around. Maybe there is a point of amazing view that we don't look.
0: Εννοείς ότι δεν βλέπουμε γύρω μας και δεν βλέπουμε τα καλά. Speak for yourself. I came from Athens here.
1: You are from Athens.
0: I moved from Athens. And trust me, it's like every day, it's like I'm on holiday. Although I work here. But being from here, from the city,
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0: 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The thing that I can see the sea, I can visit the sea. My children laugh at me because they grew up here. Mm-hmm. when I was in Athens, in order to see the sea,
1: and
0: just to see
1: to
0: it,
1: travel by
0: I,
1: bus.
0: Had, I had to oh, go take the bus, wow. take the metro, take...
1: You have been bathing before going into the sea
0: in Sweden.
1: Yes, I was living in Athens, but I am from here, but I was living in Athens. Yet, the problem with us is that we don't look around, and the touristic product is made by us, mostly. This Facebook site is made by you too, but yeah. the touristic product is made by us.
3: Yeah.
1: And I understand that we don't know how to evaluate our
0: Δεν μπορούμε, δεν ξέρουμε πώς να εκτιμήσουμε το νησί μας.
1: So we can promote it, we cannot promote it.
0: Το θεωρούν δεδομένο.
1: Ναι, and it was very interesting to meet you. You made me understand
0: a lot
1: of things.
0: Με έκανε να καταλάβω πολλά πράγματα. Have you been approached by the municipality here
2: no.
0: or any government sector?
2: No,
3: no.
0: For collaboration.
1: You will be approached
0: you
1: after
0: will
1: that.
0: Be. You will be.
3: I hope so.
0: You will be.
2: Hopefully it can help us move here.
3: Yeah. I think, yeah. It would be good.
0: You will be.
2: Help us.
3: It would be nice to yes. have them on board with us, possibly. We could maybe help them from a different perspective.
1: How will be your plan? I mean, you have traveled all around the island. You have seen a lot of places. How this will be going? Maybe you have seen everything after a little while. We haven't seen what have you seen.
2: When people, so
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0: Content, how you create new content?
2: It's hard because, well it's hard and it's easy. We've visited so many times, sometimes three times in a year. And we're
1: three
2: still discovering places we've never been to.
0: Okay.
2: Still discovering. When people ask, so a typical question in the Facebook group is, what things should I see during my holiday? And my typical answer to that would be, don't try to see everything, or don't try to see as much as you can. Take it that it's going to take you a lifetime to see everything. And that is how
0: That's
2: I feel.
0: Nice.
2: That is how I feel.
3: We see different things every time. I mean, for example, the other day we took a road trip to the luxury side of the island.
1: Maybe we should translate.
0: Έρχονται εδώ πέρα, τους ρωτάνε κάποιοι άνθρωποι τι να δω. 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
3: Yeah, so the other day we drove the car. We always hire a car here, and we drove to the luxury side of the island. We've not really been that part of the island, and we had a nice feeling about that side. It seemed like
2: quiet
3: it was
2: and
3: quiet and
2: a different
3: vibe.
2: Wild,
3: yes. It was really wild, and we liked that. So we want to spend a little bit more time around that area.
2: We visited Aguia Eleni
3: Beach.
0: Yes.
3: Yeah.
2: It was lovely.
3: Beautiful,
2: well.
3: Yeah.
2: Just down from Patani.
1: Patani.
0: Yeah. Oh. I know Patani, but I don't know Eleni.
1: Πλατιάμος.
0: Yeah, it's nice.
2: Never.
3: Really
2: I've seen
3: nice.
2: It on video.
1: You have this one is astonishing. It is like Myrtos, but it's not...
0: Πλατιάμος used to have...
1: Stairs.
0: A stair attached to the rock.
2: Yeah.
0: But it collapsed. Luckily in winter. And nobody was on it, fortunately.
1: It is better than Myrtos.
0: But it was scary.
3: Better than Myrtos.
1: Better than Myrtos. Sorry to say, it is better than Myrtos.
3: Yeah.
1: But it's not very easy to approach it. You have to go by boat, and you can go on foot.
0: No,
1: alone? Yes, you can. I have been there.
0: Yes, if you are a climber.
1: No. You can go. There are stairs. There are stairs. Oh, here, πήγα.
0: What?
1: There are stairs till one point.
3: Okay.
1: And you have to walk then. It's easy to walk if you are not scared. It's a little. It's 100 meters.
0: If
1: that
0: you're not
1: you
0: afraid
1: have.
0: Of heights, I do.
1: No,
3: I'm scared of heights.
2: We do quite a lot of mountain climbing in the UK. Not climbing, walking in the UK.
0: Hiking.
3: Yeah.
2: And sometimes Anna gets a bit...
1: No, it's not. It's so little.
2: Right.
0: Yeah, you have to...
2: We'll definitely visit.
1: Εγώ έχω υψοφοβία. Μπορούσα να το κάνω. 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You have to work running shoes, to wear running shoes.
2: Right, okay.
0: I remember a video you had made, swimming the most dangerous beach of the island in Miltos.
2: So that was so funny. If you heard the original audio on that video, I'm trying to swim with one hand. I've got the camera for like,
4: drowning. Yes.
2: Hurry up, I'm drowning.
4: Swearing.
2: And
4: then
0: you should have some, bloopers.
4: So it's like Instagram versus reality.
2: Behind the scenes bloopers.
0: Behind the scenes, yeah.
1: Which is the most interesting place in the island till now?
2: Most interesting
0: they
2: place.
0: They told you that it's a feeling.
4: Interesting place.
0: Ποιο είναι το πιο ενδιαφέρον?
1: The most powerful in feeling.
4: Well, we like Fiskardo.
1: Fiskardo.
4: Because it has the original buildings. So we can see.
0: Αντικειμενική, την πρωτότυπη αρχιτεκτονική.
4: We can see a little of how it looked before the earthquake.
0: A look at the past.
4: Yeah, I'm really interested in the past.
2: Yeah, I am. And Sami always. There's always a feeling around Sami that draws us.
0: Sami Kefskardo.
4: Sami is magical, yeah.
1: Sami Kefskardo.
2: But we used to spend a few years in Lasse, didn't we? We holidayed in Lasse.
4: Yeah, the children liked Lasse.
0: Τα παιδιά σας αρέσει Lasse.
4: I like Lasse. I think it's just because of the memories with the children. Mm. I prefer Sami, Fiskardo.
0: Προτιμούσε Fiskardo και Sami.
2: Maybe a little less touristy now.
1: Λίγο κάπως λιγότερα τουριστικά. There are some islands. To
0: be truthful, Lasse was the first place on the island that was developed touristically.
4: Yeah.
0: That's why it's.
2: And it closes down during the winter.
0: Yes.
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1: 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Λοιπόν.
2: We visited Hargotta Beach the other day.
4: Yeah.
0: What? Cool.
4: Hargotta? Hargotta Beach.
2: Hargotta
4: spelled Chorgotta. Hargotta. It was they used it for the opening scene of Captain Corelli's mandolin.
1: Είναι μια. Αυτό που είναι, αυτό δεν είναι. It's not in Fiskardo.
2: No.
1: It is Comitata there.
2: Yeah.
1: Where you're going down.
4: Yes.
1: Yeah. And there are two beaches, one on your left hand side and one on your right, there, which was the video that was Penelope
0: που ήταν η αρχική το άνοιγμα της του Λουχαγού Κορέλη.
1: Ναι, που ήταν μια προβλήτα, δεν υπάρχει
0: never
1: προβλήτα.
0: Never been there.
4: That's a really nice beach.
1: We have 365 villages. As many as the days of the year.
2: Yes.
1: They are not all crowded. Some of them are abandoned.
0: Inhabited.
1: Yes, but there are very nice to visit.
2: Yeah.
1: Many of them are in the south part
0: έχουμε
1: of the island.
0: Έχουμε 365 χωριά, όσα οι μέρες του χρόνου. Δεν κατοικούνται όλα.
1: From their highest places with monasteries, with plantation, very nice. Yeah. The houses are before the earthquake and they
0: that's
1: remain
0: okay.
1: Still.
0: Wow.
1: I'm giving tips for the 20 or 30
0: years.
1: That
0: για τα επόμενα χρόνια, 20-30 χρόνια υλικό.
1: You gave us another view. People do not appreciate what they have.
2: No,
1: they do not appreciate.
0: Δεν εκτιμούν οι άνθρωποι αυτό που έχουν. Now, about the not so good side, what do you believe that they should be fixed, improved in the island?
1: Τι πρέπει να βελτιωθεί στο
0: νησί μας. You visit every year, so...
2: What should be improved? Off the top of my head, I can't really think.
1: Hospitality? We are kind with people.
2: That doesn't need to be fixed.
4: No,
2: that's one of the reasons why this place
4: the people.
2: The comparison to the majority of the Greeks, the majority of the Brits is night and day different. Majority of Brits are not as welcoming
0: δεν είναι τόσο φιλόξενη.
2: The Greeks I find extremely welcoming.
0: Ενώ οι Έλληνες είναι πολύ φιλόξενοι και καλοί.
1: Κεφαλόνιανς are compared in comparison with other places are not believed to
0: are
1: be...
0: Are not considered so friendly.
1: So friendly.
3: We disagree. We think they are.
1: You think they are?
2: Definitely, yeah.
3: Yeah, that is part of the reason why we like this
1: place. Very nice to hear.
0: Okay. So there is problem with the infrastructure, you believe? The roads, the...
2: You see,
3: some of the roads are better than the UK.
2: You see, this is a
0: really?
2: So we do a lot of driving here. And I was only saying 2 days ago we was doing a drive, and I was saying that the roads in Catalonia, in comparison to a lot of the smaller roads in the UK, are better.
1: Τι, σοβαρά.
0: Πολύ δρόμοι. 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
0: There are a lot of complaints from the locals to the municipality and the government.
3: I work in the prefecture, that's why. I listen to a lot of complaints about the roads. About
0: they say the roads are awful. We're going to, all of us are going to die.
3: You
2: should go drive
3: to
2: the UK in the middle of winter when there's craters in the road. That is horrendous. And you drive over them and you break your wheel.
3: Yeah.
0: Να τους πούμε λοιπόν, πηγαίνω να οδηγήσετε σε Ρόξα.
1: Έτσι θα τους απαντάμε και τέλειωσε η δουλειά. Τελείσαμε όλα. You solved all our problems. You came and solved all our problems in 1 hour.
0: So, you are open in collaboration with business, local businesses.
2: Yes.
3: Yeah.
0: And the public sector in case they're interested.
2: Yeah, we're always willing to help wherever we can.
0: And you are confident that sometime you are going to be able to live here.
1: You feel safe here.
2: Fingers
3: very
2: crossed.
3: Safe, yeah.
1: You feel safe. And about our healthy, our medical system, have you ever been in need of medical assistance?
3: Yes, 1 year, our son, George, he developed an ear infection. So we visited a doctor in Agostoli. He looked at his ear and gave him some treatment, some medication. It was easier to access a doctor here than it is in the UK.
2: And decent medicine from a pharmacy as well. You can get medicine from a pharmacy in Catalonia that you would have to see a doctor for in the UK.
0: Είπες for simple things.
1: Λέει ότι είμαστε πιο προσβάσιμοι εμείς, γιατί για να πάρεις κάποια φάρμακα
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1: 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We are impressed. We are years in front of the evolvement.
0: Development.
1: Όχι βρε,
0: development. So, we were very glad to have you here. Thank you very much for coming. Do you want, before we close this interview, to say something to the people that are hearing us?
3: I would just like to thank you both for obviously having us here.
1: Thank you. We learned a lot of things.
3: It's been really nice speaking to you. Really enjoyed it. We were really nervous about coming, and you've made us feel at ease. So
1: nervous? Why?
3: Thank you.
1: Because you thought we are putting the microphone there. Speak. Come on, speak.
3: But maybe if anybody's listening, they would like to just check out our social media pages and come and have a look at all of the nice footage of Catalonia, and hopefully one day visit.
0: Να επισκεφτούν τη σελίδα τους, να δουν το υλικό, να επισκεφτούν το νησί.
1: We are hoping really that you will find a way to stay here forever and to teach us how to look after our island, how to feel about our island and to see originally what we are and what we have around.
0: Most importantly, how to project the beauties of our island outside. Thank you very much. 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
1: Thank you so much, really.
3: Thank you.